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0: 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That made it the gang and wrote that simple the tree. That's so cremal and yam depth is of the Mazog to do survey at Zogun, the Unim Nalin, Chili Cactosum Gation, the North Chili, the North Sosegas, Concept, Mazola, that to Tuxian, that the Sons, we already
1: know.
0: He took Saint Zagos and North Dosa Tangos, the Namunti, they took so a capture of the city, so those take a case on your own. North Samatradi, Yankahi was a look, those that took Zagos and Lok, the Lok Chili, the Toki, Yankahi was a rat, Rachelly, the Chili Cactosum, so Toki, so the Longo, Sums, I guess, that Toki Tota City. Yena, he comes on the Zeg. Yomba Tongu, the near Kyonga, Kardia, Chamber, all Malan, taking the Roller Jamba in the Goron. Tessie, the owner of the Pendin, here, Chamber Molmati, Yena, that did not a penny show you the card and Tangus and Namjung, Urmotomba Kataka, the Talay, Mansog, the Yahonanda, Konunga, the Georgian, the Chiyahonanda, Tapanjor, the Gangi, Kanchi Yahon, the Talay, who said the Yansan, Melisha, the Ron. He don't bear the touch of the Tonda, that's only penny chair.
1: Last,
0: all that, and that's only. Need to do on the tromba, chok mansa, manda, the mulat yoda to the manga, that shows a double jar you can gang in Cheshorum. That a chicken don't see daily denali, the girin don't that, he not along a cosop nuts of the gangly pent all. That's same thing double metal you don't end on me.
1: Oh,
0: that's a new dependent, Cheshire. That's a Urwanga gangi in the Ulong no parhion monoli. That's all cook same gent at some yard gun or the hugo, he is on the sisota, penny sebo and borrow. That's he in that, Madon told them they only get a cash of gun in the gangi. That manual Latin teddy. In a tongue so good tambo, maybe that, yam near sis of some man who she do the sis of that, painted the sexans of the native months of the hill castle that, look to sis of the. Some at Yandra, supposedly the son of the dance around. That's a new gang is just a train at that, and then you can answer a gang and only painted or gypsies of that, and you can say, Madame Bessart, but your son wrote your coon wrote the new good chat up, don't you the chickens in down, they say, get your in the and then two so good and ink up chamber, gang in cases of toxic or songs of the along or some sort of toxic tree, this you could have most of the time, yam, yam, magic, and also things your mounts of toxin, so eating, one of them wanted some, I can't refer it, some ali on, that to do the tissue,
1: really,
0: toxic of the homes of Taran, also such a tala, dangerous or cardiac alarm, looks at it, and mounts of it, yes, I wish you called Giza. That would yam the wood, yam the chain, but yam the chain. Tatoxis and Yamdepsi delegitum, Tam and Yamdepsi, then so good. I tell you that she delegitum and Cassos and me the Tiga Cassis or Tas, Manso, or some no nala. That talks to me that talks in the dang same said Dotan Tasa Damda. Tang so good care of Nort and looked at the Tibigot and looks like a drop egg. Tan Yam Nunga Tilly Gun is a toxic de Yorgan Natural. So yes, you get a male, see.
1: That's all.
0: That make a young. Not up yet, a penny chest at Tina Tarar, so you tell the
1: last.
0: Tap and not look in the local or look at that, the penata mine, tonser, tonser, low, polish, no more, or that, and my mouth and drop pie, and it's a dead or that the men so talk to the young. Madame, not yet, oh, carry the door in the talk to the door, penny bed chamber. Same single gun, it turned a sack. Three tea tarong lap pardon was the Tatan Dachi don't. You come from the Tatan Dachi gun and yam yet in the bed, the penny chamber. And your man was so good, Sandro in the same chanter say, Mussoli de Chondra. Tat and Ruganating Romance, Mother Chedi. Tiena, then yam deb took she don't. That most of the same soli mitsit in the Tangus in the Tonda Tondo Tonzo, the Pat Savion, your Tatas Dachi gun, the Kedjun Ron. Tang Magandron, she did not know those so soon. The Zayan, the Tapami, Persa, your son. Solia, say, he was a little crans, the same thing out on the news of the longer than that, and the other was a rate. Zazan Dachig gun to look a painting or shit, Michet, and Savion, Loma, Loma, your little, and the Cosola pent on your
1: eye.
0: That's a ring, so to the chair room, meet that, the young man saw the music, same to Jogo, made the Cosol. Gang it took the little rosy to the reader, you know. That toxic of the tangles of the jinjonsi. That toxic of the long or need to jummy part of the muscle. Near chon ya se se to Roma. Yena musu get that tank tambo near to the top, Sabion, Tina, Tara, Zek, Mergla, he, so what, and

0: Bejong Mezu Likoni, Linjila, Zamji Tingur Chichur, Meju Shongze Lanse Kaba Hondrong, JJ Gajumni, Mezu Likolan Jewa Nung.
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0: get the color. 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
1: And that's a rare Santa. You think only such a genic thing, Hilton, then on a
0: hack on the
1: rilla. Mama would say, Ginchy, Sevita, only Monchies and Gandanson, Naimanas, they send on a coy on the record. They did some got the day Ginchy, they told the Tama Pachi, Ginchy, Lunyaho, yes, it.
0: I thought the Lunyaho Zachir.
1: They did
0: some. That's a chant, did I chant the girl Hodana? But a tando, Jedil Tibare. Chant the game, dance okay. 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
1: Chinik, ye
0: mambuji, pay
1: yant
0: the yantis in the mambuzer. 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Hassan Domanu, the Melanda Jimmy Jerogo Melanda Jimmy Jere. That's what the color. Taking Tawanda, you sat Tonada, you sat the Nagamore. Oh. Rooms the chant the case in the house or go, Lochimbre, the cook, the cook, don't and the hill, the Hassi put out in the city, Kanga Dunshons. Don't can say my king, can Samba Gashons. That did put out the same of the Chenaji, Kanga, the Chenaji, Dunger, such a day. He cheated the night and he cheated the gang lots of the Paco. That and that cook, he see Avon Doser. Then the song I am Malasamatele, the song I am Malapa, Kawachi, you two London hanging, Metu Shawam and Rungam, Salap over me, Metunzin, Rukeng, Chungam, Yalun Zamba, the cow, me, Jonzacho, Miser, Jesus, Yeti Tumbuniba, Nanana, some Malasawami, Jedin, Potal Hagan, Siduki, Yama Hawami, Newet, Jikansu, and Newet, or the she dance, a rest number Jamala Sisi, which I think was Jomas.
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